0: had a couple hours to kill before the wedding, so she went into a bedroom with her guitar and churned out the song in just a couple hours. And it's been performed at hundreds, maybe thousands of weddings since then. Give Yourself to Love from the late, great Kate Wolfe. A lovely way to start this hour on Folk Alley. That's a request going out to Jim, listening in New Jersey. I'm your host, Brad Kaladner. We've got music coming up from Anna and Elizabeth, some classic bluegrass from Larry Sparks. We'll also hear from Dom Flemons. And I hope you're feeling the love. We certainly are during our fun drive. Thanks to all of you who have donated so far. And if you haven't given yet, well, take a couple minutes of your time and find an amount that works for your budget. It all goes directly towards keeping this music coming through your speakers. We love what we do here at Folk Alley as hosts, piecing together these playlists and thinking about how to contextualize these artists, these songs. 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Donate right now, folkalley.com. Here's a song from the Milk Carton Kids.
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A song that's also known in bluegrass circles as In the Pines, that's Lead Belly, Where Did You Sleep Last Night? Many versions of that song over the years, and that one was recorded in the mid-40s. Before that, Anna and Elizabeth with Ida Red, Patty Griffin before that with Forgiveness, and the Milk Carton Kids with Star Shine. I'm your host, Brad Kalodner, here on Folk Alley, and we're asking you during our fun drive to take the opportunity today to join the worldwide community of Folk Alley listeners who make this service possible for everyone to listen. 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As we get back to the music, here's Chris Matthews from the album These Old Hands.

Long before algorithms and 24-hour cable news, folk singers carried a simple message on their guitars. This music belongs to everyone. Woody Guthrie, Odetta, Pete Seeger. They sang for working families, civil rights, immigrants, and they sang against hatred and authoritarianism. That tradition isn't history. It's alive every single day right here on Folk Alley. 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

A classic from Bluegrass Hall of Famer Larry Sparks with Tennessee, 1949. Before that, Luke Laird, Laurie McKenna, and Barry Dean with Girl Crush. And that's Chris Matthews starting off the set from the record These Old Hands. 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And if all of that is important to you, well, please make a donation today. Perhaps what makes Folk Alley unique in this current landscape of streaming options is that we have handmade playlists programmed by actual humans. 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Every little bit counts. Up next, here's a live performance from Sean Colvin of the song Sonny Came Home.

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0: From his record Traveling Wildfire, that's Dom Flemons with the song Tough Luck. 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Before that, the Be Good Tanyas with Ship Out to Sea. We also heard Kenny Baker with the tune Wheel Hoss. And that's Sean Colvin starting off the set. Up next here on Folk Alley, music from Cinderwell, the musical project of Amelia Baker. This is from the album Cadence. Here's the song Two Heads, Gray Mare. While we're listening to this song, please consider donating at folkalley.com. It just takes a couple minutes of your time. You'll feel great about giving. And of course, all your contributions are tax deductible. What more do you want? 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

A classic from Guy Clark, going all the way back to his debut album released in 1975, Old Number One with L.A. Freeway. Man, that song just gets me every time. And if you're in your car right now driving around, perhaps on the freeway, I can't think of a better road trip song than L.A. Freeway from Guy Clark. And it's how we start this hour here on Folk Alley. I'm your host, Brad Kaladner. Always great to be with you. And we've got some new music to spin this hour. We'll hear the latest from Katy Prewitt, a new song from Margaret Glaspie. And while we're listening to these tunes, I encourage you to donate and support Folk Alley right now during our fall fund drive. It's our 23rd anniversary here at Folk Alley. And you might be thinking, oh, here they come again, asking for money. The reality is we count on these fund drives to power the station. 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Now assign a dollar figure to that. 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As we hear from Billy Strings, this is from his new record, So Much For Goodbyes, the album dedicated to his late mother, Deborah Apostle. He says, I made this record to honor my mother, to notice and embrace this very significant period of grief in my life and make art from it. Here's I'm One of Those from Billy Strings.

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satisfied. It's gonna bring you back. I'm satisfied. Tickled too. Old enough to marry you. I'm satisfied.

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I give my total load of who I please. I'm satisfied. It's gonna bring you back. I'm satisfied. Tickled too old enough to marry you. I'm satisfied.

Jake Bugg, going back to his debut recording with Two Fingers. That's Mississippi John Hurt with classic I'm Satisfied. And we also heard from Elephant Revival and the new music from Billy Strings here on Folk Alley, a place you can hear the classics by the artists you know and love, and a place of musical discovery. We serve as a launch pad for indie artists who write from the heart rather than for those commercial charts. 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As we've got some new music next from Katie Pruitt. This is from the new album Fools for the Fleeting. Katie Pruitt with The Aftermath. 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

From a collection of previously unreleased outtakes from his 1995 album Lost Dogs and Mixed Blessings, that's John Prine from the new collection Found Dogs with World Without Love. That's Yola from the record Walk Through Fire. We also heard new music from Katie Pruitt here on Folk Alley. And I'm so grateful to be with you here today. I'm your host, Brad Kolodner, and we wouldn't be here at Folk Alley without the generous financial support of our donors. 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

Cincinnati, Ohio duo Over the Rhine from the record Love and Revelation with Leavin' Days. That's The Head and the Heart covering Loudon Wainwright III's The Swimming Song. Drew Holcomb and the Neighbors from the album Strangers No More. And new music from Margaret Glaspie rounding out the set here on Folk Alley. Thank you for tuning in and joining us here at Folk Alley. 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This is from her new record, Hope is the Thing with Feathers. 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

Quintessential Woody Guthrie here on Folk Alley, starting off this hour with Ramblin' Round. And I'm your host, Brad Kolodner. We'll be doing some rambling through this hour as we've got an eclectic mix, as always, here on listener-supported Folk Alley. We'll be hearing from the Wood Brothers, Kaya Cater, the Cactus Blossoms, Raina Gellert, Molly Tuttle, and Golden Highway. I hope you're all doing well out there and enjoying the music, as we've got one here from Miko Marks. Here's maybe something you do after you do some rambling around. It's called Feel Like Going Home.

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On Folk Alley, that's the Steel Drivers with I'll Be There, a song from their 2013 release, Hammer Down, their first album since the departure of founding member Chris Stapleton, who of course has gone on to have quite an illustrious career as a country artist, and that's Gary Nichols, who replaced Chris Stapleton in the band Singin' Lead. Richard Thompson with Guitar Heroes. We heard from the Chicks going back to their 1998 legendary release, Wide Open Spaces, with I Can Love You Better, and that's Miko Marx starting the set. Here's one from Donovan up next on Folk Alley.

History shows us that when free expression comes under threat, folk singers are among the first to raise their voices. From civil rights marches to labor union halls, folk music has always delivered a message for the marginalized and those standing up to unchecked power. I'm Sarah LaDuke, and here at Folk Alley, we uphold that spirit. 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

The Wood Brothers on Folk Alley singing about one of the simple pleasures of life. That's Chocolate on My Tongue from their record Ways Not to Lose. And yeah, I guess that kind of sparks my appetite a bit. Maybe I'll go grab a piece of dark chocolate from down in the kitchen while this next set of music is playing for you here on Folk Alley. Maybe you'll do the same. Umu Sangare with Kanu from the 2022 release Timbuktu. And that's Donovan with El Dorado, as we've got a Folk Alley exclusive in-studio session here from Kaya Cater, captured at the Beehive Production Studios in Saranac Lake, New York, in the summer of 2015. There are videos from this session and others just like it on our website, folkalley.com. And you can subscribe to our YouTube channel for all kinds of great content. Here's When Sorrows Encompass Me Round from Kaya Cater, as we all go run and grab some chocolate on Folk Alley.

While modern media feeds off division and fear, Folk Alley offers a reminder of what makes us good neighbors. 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Thanks.

Molly Tuttle and Golden Highway from the record Crooked Tree, released in the spring of 2022. Molly Tuttle going back to her bluegrass roots on this record. A co-write there along with Ketch Secker of Old Crow Medicine Show. That's a song called She'll Change. And Molly says, I've always loved the rare bluegrass songs that are sung by women about women. And she said, I wanted to write my own bluegrass song about a badass woman who lives by her own rules. That's a song that's an homage to the strong musical women who helped Molly find her own voice. And that's Raina Gellert with Oh Lovin' Babe from her release Workin's Too Hard. The Cactus Blossoms and Kaya Cater also in the set as we roll on through this hour on Folk Alley. I'm your host, Brad Kolodner. Here's one from Punch Brothers. This is a Bob Dylan song, and it's from an album they put out in 2022, an homage to the late Tony Rice and his landmark solo album, Church Street Blues. Punch Brothers from their record, Hell on Church Street, with One More Night.

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1: And it's you and me again. 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

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You're waiting tables from 1 to 9. 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
1: This is Folk Alley's Elena C. Every week we add the best in folk and roots music to our library. Here's just a taste of what we've added lately.

The Pain of Loving You, a classic written by Dolly Parton and Porter Wagoner. And that's the trio, Dolly Parton, Linda Ronstadt, and Emmylou Harris from their 1987 release that made major waves in the country music world. Doesn't get much better than that. Dolly Parton, Linda Ronstadt, and Emmylou Harris starting off this hour on Folk Alley. I'm your host, Brad Kolodner. Great to have you along. Hope you're all doing well, enjoying the music. We always have an eclectic mix for you here at Folk Alley. We've got music from Trey Burt, Judy Collins, The Small Glories, Townes Van Zandt. And up next, here's the unmistakable voice of Valerie June. Here's Fade Into You.

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The Head and the Heart dazzling us here on Folk Alley from their second album, the title track, Let's Be Still. Before that, Lyle Lovett with South Texas Girl. He's got Sam Bush on mandolin and Stuart Duncan playing fiddle. And that's from an album he put out in 2007 called It's Not Big, It's Large, which is a reference to the name of his band, Lyle Lovett and his large band. He explains that we've always done arrangements that border on blues music, that border on jazz arrangements, that border on what folks might think of as big band, but we don't really play big band music, hence the name Large Band with Lyle Lovett. And that's Twisted Pine with Lee Street Tune, an instrumental from their self-titled 2017 release. Valerie June starting things off with Fade Into You. Up next, here's one from the late, great Townes Van Zandt.

The Small Glories on listener-supported Folk Alley. That's Kara Luft singing lead with No Friend of Mine. Before that, Taj Mahal and Rai Cooter paying tribute to a pair of their musical heroes from a record called Get On Board, the songs of Sonny Terry and Brownie McGee. That's Hooray, Hooray. And Townes Van Zandt starting off that set with a previously unreleased track. It's called Sky Blue, and the collection came out in 2019, and it features unreleased songs by one of the most celebrated songwriters of the 20th century. It's kind of a time capsule that Townes Van Zandt created 46 years ago at the time of the release, and, well, it was released on March 7th, 2019, which would have been his 75th birthday. Up next on Folk Alley, a service of the Fresh Grass Foundation creating and celebrating innovative grassroots music. We'll hear from Andrew Marlin and Emily France of Watch House. This is a Folk Alley exclusive session recorded in 2015. Here's Blue Ruin.

Christmas. My only wish is we put these guns away.

Hi, this is Sarah LaDuke, the executive director of Folk Alley. 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

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You wanna get high?

powerful singing and playing there from Trey Burt with Know Your Demons. Laura Marling before that with Wildfire, and that's Watch House. Andrew Marlin and Emily France with Blue Ruin, a Folk Alley exclusive performance. And you know, the best way to stay in touch with us here at Folk Alley and learn about all the cool things we're up to is to sign up for our weekly e-newsletter, The Alley Chat, on our website. 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Let's hear one now from Judy Collins. And, you know, after all these years, this is her first album of all original songs. At 82 years old, it's her sixth album in the span of 6 years, released in the winter of 2022. And she's got no signs of slowing down. Judy Collins from her record Spellbound with Grand Canyon.

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1: This is Folk Alley's Elena C. Every week, we add the best in folk and roots music to our library. Here's just a taste of what we've added lately.

Paradise from John Prine. Welcome into Folk Alley. I'm Matt Riley. In a little bit, I will play you some Mark Knopfler. Yes, he of Dire Straits. I've got Kim Ritchie Caught Live, Paul Simon, Jamestown Revival, and right now the Milk Carton Kids, going back to their 2018 record, All the Things That I Did and All the Things That I Didn't Do, You Break My Heart.

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again. Every now and then, y'all, I get low. 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I have to go to one of my friends.

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They could take me if they wanted, but I have nothing worth counting. And like the sands of Nevada, they go drifting away. The Lady Luck, still a mystery, where the

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No reason for folding, no reason to

Going back to his record, Sailing to Philadelphia, Mark Knopfler with Sands of Nevada. Mavis Staples, The Ducks, and Milk Carton Kids at the top with You Break My Heart. And a reminder, we have a playlist section, so if you miss any of these titles, you can always go there and check that out. And you can always see things from other programs as well, and maybe go down some rabbit holes with some of these other streams we got going on. So check it all out when you're playing around there at folkalley.com. And right now, Aubrey Haney from A Man Must Carry On. This is called Sam's Creek Blues.

Picture this. You're driving down a stretch of highway, the sun is setting, and a song comes through your speakers that fits the moment perfectly. That's what Folk Alley does best. Hey there, I'm Brad Kolodner, and we curate the soundtrack to your everyday journey. 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It's powered by human beings who pitch in to cover the streaming servers, licensing fees, and production costs. 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

Tengo que tener un enemigo. Te voy a tomar a mi tía.

Hey, you can't do that. Paul Simon with Wristband. Anna Egge, Aubrey Haney, starting us off with Sam's Creek Blues. And now we move along to something caught live at the 30A Songwriters Festival back in 2018 down there in the Florida Panhandle. It's Kim Ritchie. She stopped by and recorded this one, Chase Wild Horses.

0: 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Join me every Friday for Fresh Cuts, Folk Alley's new music hour. We've got new albums from Katie Pruitt, Rhiannon Giddens, and Jake Xerces Fussell.
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From the Rolling Thunder Review of the 1975 live recordings with Scorsese there at the helm. Bob Dylan, if you see her, say hello. Just captured the traveling circus that was the Rolling Thunder Review. Parsons Field, Fortunate Ones in there. And we started off with Kim Ritchie caught live at the 38th Songwriters Festival in 2018. And Chase Wild Horses, thanks to Jeff Ayler and Reedy Espada for making everything sound so good, our friends at Beehive Productions. And if you want to see more and hear more from the 38 Festival, we got a YouTube channel where you can find it. You can just link there at our website at folkalley.com. And let's head on down to the Lone Star State for Jamestown Revival, Mayday Man.

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1: Out of Carrboro, North Carolina, Mandolin Orange with Cavalry right there. Welcome in. You're in Folk Alley. I'm Matt Riley. Hope it's going well. I've got you some Joy Williams in a bit. Emmylou Harris and Rodney Crowell teaming up. Trampled by Turtles. And right now, the Evie Ladin Band, based out of Oakland. They're a trio. Caught on a Wire. The name of the record came out in 2019. And Holding On to Saturday Night.

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Emmylou Harris and Rodney Crowell from Old Yellow Moon came out in 2013. And Bluebird Wine right there. Punch Brothers, Alison Krauss, and the Evie Ladin Band holding on to Saturday Night to start our set off. If you listen a lot and you have not yet become a member, well, just know that just a tiny fraction of the people that actually listen to Folk Alley are members. I'd like to change that calculus if we could. So if you want to become a member at $10 a month or $5 a month or whatever fits your budget, we would love to have you as a brand new sustaining member of Folk Alley right now, because we wouldn't be here without member support. So those few are taking care of the all. And so if you want to be a part of the few and make that few a little bit larger, folkalley.com. See all the details. 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So check it out. 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

He used to be a creative writing teacher, and he's based in Portland, Oregon. His third full-length record, One Go Around, and Billy Burroughs from Jeffrey Martin right there. Joy Williams, Casey Chambers, and Shane Nicholson starting our set off with Wreck and Ruin, title track there. On Folk Alley, Andrew Holcomb stopped by our Kent State Studios way back when, in 2015 when we were there. And this is Drew Holcomb doing American Beauty.

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From his record produced by Jason Isbell, Fever Breaks, Josh Ritter with All Some Kind of Dream. Patty Griffin, Drew Holcomb caught live for Folk Alley in 2015 for American Beauty right there. And if you want to see videos of this song and others from this session at folkalley.com, just click on the sessions section. It's all there. I'm Matt Riley. Hope it's going well. And these boys are out of Minnesota, trampled by turtles with Annihilate.

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1: Long before algorithms and 24-hour cable news, folk singers carried a simple message on their guitars. 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Woody Guthrie, Odetta, Pete Seeger. They sang for working families, civil rights, immigrants, and they sang against hatred and authoritarianism. 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

The acoustic version of Mother Nature's Son, courtesy of The Beatles, of course. Welcome into Folk Alley. I'm Matt Riley. I'm going to play some Nick Drake a little bit later on. I've also got Townes Van Zandt, Nora Jane Struthers, caught live for Folk Alley. But before we go on, we need to talk about membership because it is the fun drive going on right now, the membership drive. And we need new members all the time. And think about all the joy, all the discovery that you get out of this service called Folk Alley. And if you would like to support it, this is your opportunity to do so. The best time to do it is right now. And you do it by clicking the Donate Now button, and you'll see a menu of options there, and you're on your way. So help us out. You listen a lot. You like it. Go ahead and support it. Take that plunge right now at folkalley.com. So thank you, thank you, thank you. And this is Fabrizio Poggi from the 2022 record Basement Blues. It is a Blind Lemon Jefferson tune. See that my grave is kept clean.

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At Folk Alley, we're proud to play the songs you won't hear anywhere else, from timeless acoustic classics to the best new Americana, old time, and bluegrass. 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

Toe the Line from Nick Drake. We also had Coco Mbasi in there. Celis, and at the top, Fabrizio Poggi with Guy Davis on vocals, doing the old classic, See That My Grave Is Kept Clean. Here on Folk Alley, I'm Matt Riley. Hope it's going well, and we're in the middle of the fun drive right now. So if you want to become a member, it's a great thing to do because it's actually the responsible thing to do. But also, there is a perk attached. And I'm not talking about the thank you, yes. I'm talking about the Fun Drive free music stream. Because all the members are there right now. They're probably not even hearing me. They're over there enjoying music without being interrupted with me asking for money. So if you would like to go over there and join them, you can do that by becoming a member at least $60 for the year, 60 and up. So pretty much any level you choose, you're going to be in. So just click that Donate Now button. You'll see your options, and you're on your way to the Fun Drive free music stream. All right. Let's keep it moving. Josh Ritter, Me and Jigs.

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0: Collection live and obscure. Towns Van Zandt with Nothing. Emily Nenny in there out of the Bay Area originally. And Josh Ritter at the top with Me and Jigs from his record Golden Age of Radio. And now Folk Alley, which you're listening to, and thank you for being here, is not technically radio. We're on the internet. But we started as a radio station, WKSU in Kent State, in case you didn't know. And we, you know, have maintained that sensibility of the thing that radio used to do, which was introduce you to new artists, ground you in great curation, and also play classics that you might not hear anywhere else anymore. So if you appreciate what we do here, is what I'm trying to say, and you want to become a member, this is a great time to do it because it's the fun drive. And if you want to come through at, say, $10 a month, we'll thank you with a very nice thank you gift. You get to choose. You can see there when you click the Donate Now button. And also, you make that a sustaining membership, meaning you don't have to worry about renewing. It just comes automatically out of your checking account each month, just $10 a month. So if you can do that, and you can do it now, be a good thing to do at folkalley.com. So thank you. And here is Nora Jane Struthers digging into our archives for this one. We recorded it. Jack of Diamonds.
1: I haven't recorded this one yet. I'm looking forward to recording it sometime soon. But I wrote it on the banks of the Illinois River in Kansas, Oklahoma. And I think that's hilarious. But all of that's true. It's a story that my grandmother, who is alive and well, and she's 96 years old next weekend, actually, living in Minneapolis, Minnesota. But she grew up in a little town in Dunn, North Carolina. And she was telling me a story about her girlhood. And as soon as she finished telling me the story, I knew I needed to write a song about it, but it took me about a year to tease it out. And I would tell you the title, but it's the punchline, so keep you in suspense. You ready, PJ?
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Tough luck, Dom Flemons right there. Joni Mitchell, Ken Bonfield, and at the top, Nora Jane Struthers with Jack of Diamonds, and that was caught live for Folk Alley. Going back a ways, so digging deep into the archives for that live recording. And we have a ton of that stuff. And if you like it and you like the fact that we introduce you to new artists with these live recordings in many cases, or we, you know, hook up with a classic artist and do a session, if you like that, just know we couldn't do it without member support. So if you'd like to become a member and continue to enable us to do that stuff, we would love to have you as our next new member at folkalley.com. 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And here is H.C. McIntyre and Dovetail. 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

Alternate take there of She Belongs to Me from Bob Dylan. How you doing? Welcome into Folk Alley. I'm Matt Riley. Ruthie Foster a little bit later on. I've also got Maria Muldaur, Leonard Cohen in a few minutes. But first, let's talk about membership. Membership into what I think is the coolest club in the whole history of the world. It's called Folk Alley. Thank you so much for listening. And if you would like to become a member of this club, you become a member by donating whatever you can afford. 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You can see all the thank you gifts. And it's not how much you give. It is just that you give, because if we didn't have members, we would not exist. So if you'd like to become the next new member and keep this service strong, this is your opportunity right now at folkalley.com. 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So help us out, because we help you out by playing all this great stuff. And if you like it, you like the humans that curate it, well, we're here for you, but we can't be here without members. So knock it out right now at folkalley.com while I play you some Rhiannon Giddens.

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Thanks.

I found her there, but she was past all concern. I asked her to hold me

Ordinary Elephant with Railroad Man, preceded by Leonard Cohen. Shantala, and at the top, Rana Giddens with Yo-Yo Ma and Francesco Terisi, Build a House. Well, we've got a house-building project of our own all the time here. So the house is Folk Alley, but we're constantly, you know, maintaining it, growing it a little bit, and we do that by having new members come on board. So if you're a listener, you listen a lot, and you have not yet become a member, it would be a lot cooler if you did. So you can click the Donate Now button, and you'll see a menu of options. 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It's not even worth a lunch anymore. 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Thank you, thank you, thank you. And since you're being so good, I'll play you some more music. Let's go back to 1974 with Arlo Guthrie. It's Hard Times.

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They are the Weepies. Nobody knows me at all. Ruthie Foster in there, and at the top, Arlo Guthrie. Here on Folk Alley. You like it, right? That's why you're here. You listen a lot, right? Well, just know there are humans, not AI, not some algorithm putting all this together. Humans here at Folk Alley who love this music just as much as you do, maybe more. And we love putting this stuff together for you, but it takes some resources. Those resources come from members. And if you listen a lot and you are not yet a member, please consider becoming one right now during the membership drive or the fund drive. Because if we didn't have members, we wouldn't exist. It's just that simple. And thank you to the members. But you know what? The members are not hearing me right now because they are at a special land. Unicorns, rainbows, chocolate rivers, called the Fun Drive Free Music Stream. And if you want to join them, you have to be a member. 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All right, here's Maria Muldaur and the Work Song.

Look closely at American roots music and you'll see the story of a diverse, interconnected nation. The banjo came from West Africa, fiddle tunes traveled from Scotland and Ireland, accordion rhythms merged on the Texas border. Our music is living proof that we are stronger, richer, and more beautiful when we embrace one another's heritage rather than when we fear it. If you believe in a culture of inclusion and shared humanity, make your gift to Folk Alley right now at folkalley.com. 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

She mainly had eyes for the summer, though native to cold mountain air. She was a midnight runner, never belonged anywhere. A war going on in a seashell, searching for a place to belong. Living out her last days in a basement apartment with the curtains drawn. And I said, it'd be a shame if we

new trouble for me. And I just couldn't leave you alone there, lost in some little town.

Canada's William Prince giving us Tangeray. Blind Pilot in there. We had Aaron Marshall and Friends. And at the top, Maria Muldaur from the early 70s in the Work song. And we got our work cut out for us here. We got a membership drive going on right now. And we need more new members to come in the door. And the reason we need new members is just the churn of life. Because if we just stayed pat where we are, that wouldn't be good enough. Because people stop becoming members or stop being members for whatever reason. So we need new people to fill that void and then also to move us forward. So the more members we have, the more that we can do. And if you're listening right now, chances are you're not a member. You can become one right now at folkalley.com. 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And it takes only a couple of minutes to knock it out, make it a sustaining membership. You don't have to worry about renewing that way. We don't have to pay to remind you to renew. Lots of benefits to that. And then you get to go to the Fun Drive Free Music Stream when you're a member. But you can't right now because you're not a member and you're listening to me do this. Would you rather not do that? 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So thank you. Here's Jamie Harris and Love Is Gonna Come Again.

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Kate Wolf in the Wildwood Flower with Oklahoma Going Home. How you doing? Welcome into Folk Alley. I'm Matt Riley. Coming up this hour, new music from Jim James. I've got Mary Gaucher with something new. Rising Appalachia's back. Lots more. But first, let's talk about membership because it's the fall membership drive going on right now. And if you could do $10 a month, we'll send you a tote bag. 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So if you appreciate that, how about $10 a month right now at folkalley.com? 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You'll see everything. And it's super easy. It only takes a couple of minutes. And you are on your way. All right? Thank you. And let's continue on now with something new from Meeko Marx. Hell or High Water comes out October 30th, and Death Rolls Like Thunder.

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And have you donated during this fund drive yet? 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

Laura Marling, preceded by Asleep at the Wheel featuring Amos Lee, paying tribute to the king, Bob Wills. I Hear You Talking, from the collection Still the King, celebrating the music of Bob Wills and his Texas Playboys. Johnny Cash in there, and Mico Marx with something from the forthcoming record Hell or High Water, Death Rolls Like Thunder. Here on Folk Alley, I'm Matt Riley. Hope it's going well. And if we did not have members, we would not be here. I say this a lot, and it's true, because members make all of this possible. And what is a member? A member is just somebody that decides to donate X dollars per month. So in this case, let's say $15 a month, and it's $180 over the course of a year, and you get a nice t-shirt out of the equation here. But more importantly, you're supporting this service. And as an added bonus, if you become a member, you get to go to the Fun Drive free music stream. Yes. So all the members are there, I think, hope. And they're not hearing me say this. So if you want to join them and not have to sit through my blathering on, become a member right now at folkalley.com. It's just super simple. My Morning Jacket frontman Jim James is back with a new record called Wowed Out. And this one is Lost Child.

0: Chance at Wholesome. That is something new from Rising Appalachia. And Trade My Troubles comes out on October the 2nd. And they are sisters Leah Song and Chloe Smith. We had Iris DeMent in there. And at the top, new Jim James. Wowed Out is the record. And Lost Child, the name of the tune. Here on Folk Alley. It's the membership drive, and so we need new members. And why do we need new members? Because for whatever reason, it can be circumstances, it can be natural causes, it can be really any number of things, we lose members. And that's just the reality of a station like this. So we need new members all the time to replace those numbers. And so if you use this service a lot and you like it, how about $10 a month? Make that a sustaining gift, meaning $10 a month comes out of your checking account. To keep this service strong, because you like it, you're here, right? So go ahead and support it during our fall membership drive, because it really counts right now. So folkalley.com, and thank you, thank you, thank you. And let's move along to morning music that's coming from Mary Gaucher. Reckoning is out on the 25th of this month, and she co-wrote this one with Vince Gill. It's called Sometimes.
1: Work the orange blossom special, 48 to 54, Manhattan to Miami. 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

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I saw my first black president, made me so proud I cried.

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Back when they did that record with Jeff Tweedy, Alpenglow, Trampled by Turtles, and It's So Hard to Hold On. New music from Sierra Farrell in there. It's called Trying to Love You. And we had Doc Watson and Mary Gaucher from the new one, Reckoning, Sometimes, the name of that one. Here on Folk Alley, I'm Matt Riley. Hope it's going well. And it's time for you to donate what you can afford to keep this service strong. I'm just going to keep it very simple. The most popular level right now seems to be $10 a month. And so think about $10 in the course of a 30-day cycle, right? It's not that much when you break it down like that. But it goes a long way towards keeping this service strong and allowing all of us humans here to curate this great mix of music for you day in and day out. So if you can donate that amount, it would get us towards our goal and keep us strong. So folkalley.com is the place to do it and see it and learn more. So if you want to check it out, this is the perfect time to do it. All right. Thank you very much. Well, So Much for Goodbyes. That's a new record from Billy Strings, and it was produced by Billy and T-Bone Burnett. And this tune is called I'm One of Those.

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birds in the front yard. There's Martians on the ceiling. There's a Cape buffalo on the patio. And you ask me how I'm feeling. There's a sniper by the swing set. The hallway has been mined. And here you come with a great big smile, singing Rise and Shine. Well, there's nothing you can say that will get me up today.

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Well, it's dangerous out there. There's a hunter from New Jersey in my kitchen drinking beer. There's a Texan out my window with a chainsaw and a lead. I could take a walk around the block to shake me from this slumber, but there's student drivers out today and one has got my number. Well, there's nothing you can say that will get me up today. Nothing you have ever said that can drive me from this bed. You can call me lazy, crazy, call me stupid, I don't care. I ain't getting up, well, it's dangerous out there.

0: door. It's enough to make me scream. Why, that's two Girl Scouts, one Jehovah's Witness, and a whole SWAT team. So listen to me, darling, please heed these words I say. It's too scary here in February, dear, set my snooze alarm for May. Well, there's nothing you can say that will get you up today. Nothing you have ever said that can drive me from this bed. You can call me lazy, crazy, call me stupid, I don't care. I ain't getting up, well, it's dangerous out there.
1: 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And thanks. Here are the Lonesome Ace String Band covering Hank Williams.

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I wanna talk to you. I gotta tell you something.

It's Greg Brown on Folk Alley, the song Not High. Also Ruth Moody, Kaya Cater, and Lonesome Ace String Band. Thanks for joining us. It's Cindy Howes during Folk Alley's membership drive. We have been your place to hear beloved classics by artists that you know and love, like Bob Dylan or Joan Baez, Joni Mitchell, and also the place to discover your new favorite artists too, like maybe Anna Tivell, Molly Tuttle, Layla McCalla. 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

That's Layla McCalla featuring Alinda Segarra on that track. Right before that, we heard from Sister Sadie, and it was Old Crow Medicine Show kicking it off. Thanks for joining me today. I'm Cindy Howes. During Folk Alley's Fun Drive, we're asking for you who are listening right now, maybe you have never given to Folk Alley before. Perhaps you've been listening for a few years or you've just discovered us. But no matter how long you've been listening, your participation in Folk Alley membership is really important. And you might be thinking, well, you know what, I'm considering becoming a Folk Alley member, but I really don't think what I can contribute would make a difference. 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

There was a sparrow sitting all alone outside the window, talking on the phone to his lawyer about a deal with his ex-wife.

bitter and dark, just like his spirit, well, some would remark. And then he met a strong woman, she lifted him up. You'd hardly recognize him now, so full is his cup.

It's Oliver Wood on Folk Alley. Also did James Taylor, Allison Russell, and the Milk Carton Kids. It's Cindy. Happy to have you along here today. Thank you so much for listening. I know you have like 1,000,000,000 other choices, but that you're listening to Folk Alley is pretty cool. We hear all the time that radio is dead and that these days everyone is turning towards unhosted, impersonal streaming services, perhaps powered by AI. The sentiment is that having hosts or DJs just doesn't matter anymore. 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And thanks. Here's Denisha. I'm getting

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1: Picture this. You're driving down a stretch of highway, the sun is setting, and a song comes through your speakers that fits the moment perfectly. That's what Folk Alley does best. Hey there, I'm Brad Kolodner, and we curate the soundtrack to your everyday journey. 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
1: There's a

Sean Colvin doing a Greg Brown song. It's Say a Little Prayer on Folk Alley. Thanks for listening to Folk Alley today during our membership drive. It is so nice to have you here. Right now, thanks to just over 3,100 donors, you're listening to Folk Alley and hearing my voice. And I'm wondering, are you among the 3,100 supporters? 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

That's YOLO with the song Diamond Studded Shoes. Also did the Mavericks, Gillian Welch, and Eric Bibb on Folk Alley during our membership drive. Folk Alley has been streaming since 2003. We started when we were part of WKSU in Kent, Ohio. And Folk Alley were leaders and ahead of the curve for internet radio and public radio. It really was the Wild West of internet radio streaming. There wasn't any Pandora, Spotify, Apple Music. Lots of radio stations weren't even streaming at the time. The fact that we are here today is a testament to our supporting members. 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

Folk songs have long been the soundtrack of stewardship, singing of rivers, working lands, shared waters, and the dignity of human labor. 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Hey there, I'm Brad Kolodner, and Folk Alley operates on that same public goods principle. 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Thanks.

Rhiannon Giddens on Folk Alley, a song about her son. It's You're the One, the title track from her 2023 album. Thank you for listening to Folk Alley today during our membership drive, where we're taking just a few moments of your time to let you know that we are raising money, the money that it takes to operate Folk Alley, and you can help us out right now with a gift at folkalley.com. 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

Song from John Moreland on Folk Alley, the album Visitor that he wrote after he gave up his smartphone for 6 months, had a flip phone, and then decided to give up social media for a year. A real detox. That is from the album that he released in 2024. It's John Moreland. Also, Cat Stevens in that set, Kashana, and it was Iron and Wine. I'm Cindy Howes during Folk Alley's membership drive, and I'd like you to remind you that becoming a sustaining member to Folk Alley is the way to go. $10 a month, it is a budget-friendly way to support something that you really love and value, and that's Folk Alley. 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Let's hear a track now from Josiane Clark. This is Fear of Falling.

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Nancy Griffith starting us off with It's a Hard Life Wherever You Go on Folk Alley. Welcome and thanks for joining us. I'm your host, Cindy Howes. 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You're asleep.

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That's Rose Cousins on Folk Alley with Lost in the Valley. Steel I Span in that set. Colin Farrell with an instrumental, and it was Lizzie No starting off our set. It's Cindy Howes hanging out with you today on Folk Alley during our membership drive, asking for your gift of support right now at folkalley.com. We have a very modest operating budget, about $360,000 for the year. 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Up next, here's Mavis Staples.

Long before algorithms and 24-hour cable news, folk singers carried a simple message on their guitars. This music belongs to everyone. Woody Guthrie, Odetta, Pete Seeger. They sang for working families, civil rights, immigrants, and they sang against hatred and authoritarianism. That tradition isn't history. It's alive every single day right here on Folk Alley. 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

Sarah Duros on Folk Alley covering Bob Dylan's Ring Them Bells, also Watch House and Mavis Staples starting off the set. I'm your host, Cindy House, during Folk Alley's membership drive. Thank you for joining us today. I know that you have plenty of other listening options. 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And thanks. Let's hear Kieran Kane and Raina Gellert.

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That's Bonnie Light Horseman with the song Old Dutch. Also heard Joy Ike right before that with Mile 12 in the set, starting with Kieran Kane and Raina Gellert. It's Cindy on Folk Alley during our membership drive. Thank you so much for checking out the show today. Hope you're doing all right and enjoying the music. 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

John Denver on Folk Alley from 1972, Darcy Farrow. The album Rocky Mountain High, his sixth studio album and his first top 10, put his name on the map forever. I'm Cindy Howes during Folk Alley's membership drive. 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Thank you for joining us and hoping that you will join us in membership. 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

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Thanks.

Swell season on Folk Alley. Oh my goodness. How sad are we about Glenn Hansard? Oh my gosh. It's just terrible. That's from their 2009 album, Strict Joy, featuring Marketa Erglova and the late Glenn Hansard, who we honored on Folk Alley on our website, folkalley.com. And during the Folk Alley radio show, we did a 1-hour special for Glenn paying tribute. And that's what we do here on Folk Alley. 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Or if you don't want to give and you just want to go check out the Glenn Hansard obituary that was posted, please do so too, and remember Glenn Hansard. Such a huge loss for our music community. All right, let's keep going here with some new music from Margot Silker. Quite appropriate after listening to The Swell Season. Here's Little White Cross.

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New from the Suitcase Junket on Folk Alley, Matt Lorenz, one of the best brains out there. He is the Suitcase Junket from the new album, which is To Go On, the song One More Mile. It's your host, Cindy Howes, hanging out with you today during Folk Alley's fall membership campaign. We are taking some time to raise the money it takes to operate Folk Alley. And maybe you've heard these drives before and you thought, well, you know what, my gift is not going to make a difference. But, you know, now you know better. You just haven't had the opportunity to do so. Well, right now, I'm actually opening the door for you. I'm waving at you, and I'm going to wave to you like my baby waves with how a baby waves with their fingers. They go up and down. I'll even do that. I'll even do like the creepy little waggly finger wave. Or maybe not, because I do want you to come on in. I'm not doing that wave anymore. Okay, so I am waving at you and inviting you to come into our community by becoming a Folk Alley member. And whatever level is meaningful to you, maybe you want to become a sustaining member and do $10 a month. 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Whatever makes sense for your budget. 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

That's Bonnie Raitt on Folk Alley, the song Fearless Love. Also, latest from Punch Brothers, New Bike, also Boy Genius, and new from Howley, formerly Wee Banjo 3. That is the track Wild One from their new self-titled release. It's your host, Cindy Howes. 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Let's do this. Oh, this incredible new song from Valerie June that pays tribute to Smokestack Lightning and In the Pines. It's Smokestack from Valerie June.

0: 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Terrific.
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Starting off a new hour with a folky classic. James Taylor, 1972 is when he released One Man Dog, his fourth record. And that's where I pulled that from. James Taylor with One Man Parade. I'm Elena C., and this is Folk Alley. Thank you for listening. Thanks for joining me. You know, it's fun drive time here, and so I got to break in for just a moment and remind you that Folk Alley has been around for more than 20 years now, thanks to generous donations from our members and listeners all around the world. Isn't that cool? 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Thank you for doing your part. This is from the album Jake Blunt released a while back. 2022 is when he put out the album The New Faith.

Hi, this is Sarah LaDuke, the executive director of Folk Alley. 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

It's a song that's been around for a long, long time with roots in a ballad singer from Eastern Kentucky. Her name was Addie Graham, and that's Nora Brown's version of The Very Day I'm Gone. Kate Wolf with a folky classic here in California, a medley from Popcorn Behavior, and Jake Blunt on Folk Alley with They Are Waiting For Me. It's our fun drive, and we are waiting for you to join this incredible group of folk music fans who listen all over the world. I'm Elena C., and in case you didn't know, Folk Alley is made possible in largest support part by our members. 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Coming up here on Folk Alley, an exclusive recording from the Secret Sisters. First, here's Woody Guthrie.

History shows us that when free expression comes under threat, folk singers are among the first to raise their voices. From civil rights marches to labor union halls, folk music has always delivered a message for the marginalized and those standing up to unchecked power. I'm Sarah LaDuke, and here at Folk Alley, we uphold that spirit. 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

From the album she released a while ago, back in 2018, called White Tiger, that's Anna Eggy and Girls, Girls, Girls. Kind of a reminder of the freedom and flexibility of youth. Yeah, I remember that too. Mile 12 shared Red Grapes on the Vine and a classic from Woody Guthrie. You heard Do Re Mi. What a cool mix of music. Contemporary sounds from Anna Eggy, instrumental virtuosity from Mile 12, and a folk classic from Woody Guthrie. You know, this unique, eclectic playlist that we're so proud of here at Folk Alley. It's put together by humans, actual human music lovers, people just like you who value good music and a unique music mix. We're not AI. 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

A global smash hit right there. It was back in 2013. Swedish DJ Avicii with Dan Tominski on vocals. Gosh, people just went wild for that song called Hey Brother. That is Dan Tominski's roots version of Hey Brother. It's on Tominski's 2023 album, God Fearing Heathen. Trey Burt shared Undead God of War. You heard a classic from the late 60s. Fairport Convention with Fathering Gay, and an exclusive Folk Alley recording, The Secret Sisters, shared You've Got It Wrong. 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William Prince is a singer-songwriter from Winnipeg, and this comes from his album Stand in the Joy.

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Her version of a Bob Dylan favorite, that's Joan Baez, with a cover of Don't Think Twice, It's All Right. 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Thanks for listening. I'm Elena C. Folk Alley's been around streaming music to people around the world for more than 20 years now. And if that wasn't cool enough, what's even cooler about that is it's made possible. 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The Milk Carton Kids, as promised, this is a song they say is kind of sad.

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0: Going back to 2000, that's the year the Be Good Tanyas released their debut record, Blue Horse. And that's where I pulled that from, The Littlest Birds. Norah Jones, with some Grammy Award-winning music. You heard Shoot the Moon. Ma Rainey, from the 1920s, you heard C.C. Rider Blues. That's a real folk classic. And the Milk Carton Kids, from a few years ago, from the album they released in 2023 called I Only See the Moon. You heard the Milk Carton Kids, Running on Sweet Smile. Thanks for listening to Folk Alley. And hey, as we get into this next set of music, which features Peter One and Ten String Symphony and Chris Christopherson, why not support Folk Alley with a $10 a month donation as a new sustaining member? 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A win-win, you might say. $10 a month as a new sustaining member. It's $120 a year. Lots of ways you can make that payment, and you'll find all the information at folkalley.com. 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John Prine, in 1973, released his third record called Sweet Revenge.
1: About 3 months ago, I was in Rome, Italy, not New York. I don't know what I was doing there. I was just there. I got this sandwich one day, and they gave me a newspaper with it. It was the only newspaper they had there that was in English. And they had all the news from all around the world just crammed into four pages. Didn't even have any funnies in there, you know. Every time you turn a page, something just jumped right out at you, you know. So I found an old friend in there, and I wrote her a song. It's for Dear Abby.

That's a duo on Folk Alley, 10-string symphony, and a song called Throw Away the Moon. You heard from Peter One, Birds Go Die Out of Sight, and a real classic from John Prine. Gosh, a song that has been around for a long time. It came out in 1973 on John Prine's record Sweet Revenge. I love it, even now. It's called Dear Abby. Folk classics, contemporary music, traditional music, bluegrass, Americana, world music, little something for everyone here on Folk Alley, and that is exactly our goal. 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Now, I mentioned classic folk. Certainly classic folk song for you next. Here's Kris Kristofferson.

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Dom Flemons with Tough Luck. You also heard from singer-songwriter Rachel Sumner in that set, and the Bonnie Men from 2020 in the album they released then, The Bonnie Men, and some Irish Gaelic. Plus, Kris Kristofferson with a real folk classic. It's been recorded, gosh, more than a handful of times, but Kris Kristofferson is the one who wrote it. It's called Sunday Morning Coming Down. He recorded it for his 1970 debut, an album called Kristofferson. I know we're getting to the end of the hour here on Folk Alley, but I wanted to give you one more opportunity to show your support for this unique and eclectic mix of music that you really can't find anywhere else. It's Fun Drive time. 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Here's Izzy Heltai.

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A classic from Jesse Colin Young as we start a brand new hour here on member-supported Folk Alley. Jesse Colin Young, 1964, his first LP, The Soul of a City Boy, and that's where I pulled that song. It's called Same Old Man. Thanks for listening. I'm Elena C. It's fun drive time here at Folk Alley, and

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1974, Arlo Guthrie released his self-titled seventh album, and from it, you heard a song called Hard Times. Dead Horses, that's a duo out of Milwaukee, Wisconsin. You heard It's All Good. The Lone Bellows shared an acoustic version of Time's Always Leaving, and Sunny War with a song about how whimsical love can feel. That's how she talks about that song, New Day, from Sunny War's album, Anarchist Gospel. 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

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You're driving down a stretch of highway, the sun is setting, and a song comes through your speakers that fits the moment perfectly. That's what Folk Alley does best. Hey there, I'm Brad Kolodner, and we curate the soundtrack to your everyday journey. 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

The bittersweet nature of remembering. That's kind of what that's about, according to Aoife O'Donovan. A song called B61. Mitski with a song called Heaven, and another folk classic for you, Richie Havens covering Marvin Gaye's What's Going On. That's from 1973. If you love folk music from before the year 2000, you'll absolutely want to check out our classic folk stream, your folky favorites from the 1990s singer-songwriter era and your folky favorites from the 1960s Greenwich Village era and the 1970s San Francisco era. All your folky favorites live on the classic folk stream. 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

How do you tell someone how strong they are? How do you tell a woman how valuable she is? Those were the things Ray Zaragoza was thinking about when she wrote that song called Strong Woman. 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Here's a more contemporary version of a traditional song called The Blackest Crow. It's Viv and Riley.

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1: 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Thanks.

From 1987, Patty Larkin, starting a new hour, a song called If I Were Made of Metal. I pulled that from her album, I'm Fine. Coming up this hour, a great collaboration. It's Robert Plant and Alison Krauss making music together. A little bit later on, I'm going to share some Irish virtuosity from Wee Banjo 3. A unique and eclectic mix of music. That's what you expect every time you turn Folk Alley on, whether you're listening through the website, listening through the mobile app, listening through the smart speaker, if you're listening to the radio show on the radio. 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

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Thanks.

The Wailin' Jennies, back in 2017, released an album of covers, records called 15, and that's their version of Paul Simon's Loves Me Like a Rock. Nice a cappella with some foot and hand percussion. Robert Plant, Alison Krauss, what a duo, what a pair. You heard It Don't Bother Me from their second collaboration, 2021's Raise the Roof. Tom Waits shared Hold On, and you heard Ben Harper live on stage, a song called Giving Ghosts. It's Fun Drive Time here at Folk Alley. I'm Elena C., and I just want to break in for a moment to ask you to do something important, and that's make a donation to Folk Alley today. Why? Well, because we're people-powered, and you are a person who loves Folk Alley. So please do your part and ensure that Folk Alley is going to be around for future generations of people who love folk music just like you. We have been around for more than 20 years now. 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

John Colvin there with Diamond in the Rough. You heard from Minnesota band Trampled by Turtles. And Alex Cuba talking and talking. And yes, I'm going to pause for a moment and talk a little more than I normally do. Not because I want to, but because I need to. It's fun drive time here at Folk Galley. And this, breaking into this music that you expect to hear and the music that you hope to hear, this is the easiest and fastest and best way to get the message across to you that your support today absolutely vital to ensuring Folk Alley's future. 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And that is enough talking. Let's get back into the music with Caitlin Canty.

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Thanks.

It's a song Brent Cobb's wife, Lane, wrote, thinking that he'd sing it, and she was right. It's called Patina, Brent Cobb on Folk Alley. A classic from the early 70s, Jimmy Cliff and the reggae song The Harder They Come. Nice to hear Jimmy. Wee Banjo 3 is an Irish band. They really are pretty virtuosic on their instruments. Some people have called them the Irish Punch Brothers. Wee Banjo 3 with Trying to Love. And Caitlin Canty, Enough About Hard Times. Thanks for listening this hour. It's good to have you along. I'm Elena C., and I just want to remind you that a great and very budget-friendly way to support Folk Alley and the unique music mix that you value is by becoming a sustaining member right now. 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
1: 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Woody Guthrie, Odetta, Pete Seeger. They sang for working families, civil rights, immigrants, and they sang against hatred and authoritarianism. 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

What's your paradise? What does the world look like for you in your dreams? That's John Prine with Paradise. Nice to be here with you for another hour of music on Folk Alley. Member-supported music. 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Thanks for listening, and thanks for supporting Folk Alley, too. I'm Elena C., and this is Willie Nelson and his son, Lucas, with their version of Hank Williams' I Saw the Light.

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America, fiddle tunes traveled from Scotland and Ireland, accordion rhythms merged on the Texas border. 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

What a great band the Carolina Chocolate Drops are and were. These days, they've kind of gone their separate ways with big solo careers, but that comes from their 2007 release, The Carolina Chocolate Drops with Georgie Buck. The Avett Brothers, I and Love and You, came out in 2011. That song still sounds pretty fresh and relevant today. Irish band Danu shared the Cameron Highlander. And Willie Nelson starting things off, got his son Lucas to help him out on lead vocals. It's a cover of a Hank Williams song called I Saw the Light. The Head and the Heart, a band out of Seattle, the Pacific Northwest. This comes from their self-titled debut.

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0: Thank you very much. Have a nice festival, and I'll see you soon. Bye-bye.
1: Read a little bit about Bonnie Raitt, and boy, she has tons of experience with all of these incredible blues musicians. She sought out talented blues musicians, got some guidance and mentoring from them. That's how she came up with her own unique sound. Bonnie Raitt right there covering Mississippi Fred McDowell's The Kokomo Medley. Something she learned from Mississippi Fred McDowell, as a matter of fact. Sonny War in that set with Love is a Pest, and going back a ways with The Head and the Heart, back to their debut, came out in 2010, 2011. You heard Sounds Like Hallelujah. Coming up before the end of this hour on member-supported Folk Alley, you're going to hear Brent Cobb doing something he's wanted to do for a very long time. But next, a Folk Alley exclusive featuring Amethyst Kia.

ask yourself three questions. Do you tune into Folk Alley at least once a week? 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And have you donated during this fund drive yet? 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

That's a song Annabel Shavastik has wanted to record for a long time. It's a cover of Leonard Cohen's Dance Me to the End of Love. You heard from Calexico and Iron and Wine in that set, too. Collaboration. Song's called Years to Burn. Dobro instrumental from the great Dobro player Jerry Douglas. You heard Little Martha. And from a Folk Alley exclusive we got to do back in 2019, Amethyst Kia sang Polly Ann's Hammer. And of course, you can find more from that session with Amethyst Kia and hundreds of others, too, I have to say, on the sessions page on the website and mobile app. Well, Brent Cobb says he's wanted to record a gospel record for years and years and years. It was a dream for a long time, and that dream has come true with the release of Brent Cobb's album, And Now Let's Turn the Page.

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That's out today. It's Cindy Howes. 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

Kelly Hunt, her new album, Requiem for a Sleepless Night, is out today. That is Dreamer. Also, Jake Xerces Fussell new album is out today. We did Jake Blunt. His new album is out today. That was the title track, Single Footing Horse. And it was Dolly Parton, her first posthumous release, featuring the Ladies of Bluegrass, paying tribute to the Stanley Brothers. It's Cindy Howes on Fresh Cuts. Up next, here is a new track from the Irish singer-songwriter Morin Bradley.

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Jake Bugg on Folk Alley. This is his first album not on a major label. On his own label, Love Bug Recording, the album Alamo will be coming out in November, and that is the song Never Can Tell. Also, Pokey LaFarge, a new track from his album Rent Money, we heard My Baby Loves Me, and Morin Bradley with a new song, Dancing on My Grave. She has an EP on the way in October. It's Cindy House on Fresh Cuts. We'll do a new song from the Texas musician Denisha.

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New music from the Scottish fiddler Louise Bicken. Her new album will be out on October 30th, and that is Standing Stones. Also, Mr. Sun, the bluegrass band featuring Daryl Anger. Their new album, The Idea Guys, is out now, and we heard the track Oatmeal. Katie Pruitt, her third record, Fools for the Fleeting, is out today. And it was Denisha, has a new album out in February. It's Cindy on Fresh Cuts. 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

It's traffic on Folk Alley. The song John Barleycorn reminds me of the time I saw Steve Winwood and he played that song. And me and the stranger I was sitting next to were so pumped. That is from the album John Barleycorn Must Die. I'm Cindy Howes. 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And thanks. Up next, here is Alex Cuba.

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I know you love your children, I know you love your wife, I know you set yourself up to live a simple life. You get it all and you realize you haven't opened up your eyes since you were young and it's so bright. When you try to take it all in and realize you can't begin again, you wonder how you keep moving. I can offer you so little.

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children. 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You've got it all and you realize you haven't opened up those eyes since you were young and it's so bright. But if you try and take it all in and realize you can't begin again, you must keep moving. 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

Song from the late David Mallet on Folk Alley, wrapping up that set. Artist in Me, title track from the main artist, David Mallet. Uncle Earl in that set. We also heard from Laura Marling and Alex Cuba singing with his grandmother on that track. So sweet. It's Cindy. Thank you for joining us today on Folk Alley. We have a very modest operating budget, about $360,000 a year, that pays for our staff, hosts, and writers, plus our streaming bandwidth, music licensing fees, production, technical software, and more. It's really a thing with the music licensing where the more people listen to Folk Alley, the more expensive it is to operate. So while we're thrilled and happy that more people are listening to Folk Alley, it really does up the fees. 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Up next, we'll do Kacey Musgraves. Here's Family.

First Aid Kit on Folk Alley, that's the song Shattered and Hollow from the Swedish sister duo. Leon Bridges in that set, and it was Casey Musgraves kicking it off. Thanks for joining us on Folk Alley today. Hope everything is going all right. It is our membership drive where we're asking for you to make a contribution to Folk Alley. You can give whatever amount is meaningful to you, whatever works for your budget. 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Is it 60 bucks? 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And thanks. 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

Chris Elmhorst on Folk Alley, the song Something to Show, a song about waking up in the middle of the night and thinking and worrying and all that. Also, Handsome Family in that set with Tim Harden, and it was Chastity Brown. Thanks a lot for joining us. 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And thanks. Here's Kishore.

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That's Chris Drever on Folk Alley, along with John McCusker and Roddy Woomble. Chris Drever singing The Poorest Company. Also did Tammy Nielsen, Indigo Girls, and Sam Moss starting off our set. 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Up next, here's Bobby Gentry.

0: God.
1: That's Jake Blunt on Folk Alley with The Man Was Burning. Also did Ordinary Elephant and Bobby Gentry starting off our set on Folk Alley today. 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

Lily Tomers on Folk Alley. Oh, love that one. The Big Idea. Also, William Prince in that set. Freddie and Francine. And it was Roseanne Cash starting us off. It's Cindy Howes during Folk Alley's membership drive. In the past few years, our sustaining membership base has more than doubled, which is awesome. 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Now is also a great time to increase your monthly gift. And if you've been meaning to update your credit card information, we'd be happy for you to do that as well. You can do this all online at folkalley.com. And thanks. Here's Paper Wings.

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1: Picture this. 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

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I'm Cindy Howes, and thank you for joining me on Folk Alley today during our fall membership drive. 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And thanks. I have a new song up next from Kaya Cater. This is Sydney.

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0: that you sit here and ask me such one-dimensional questions about a very tiny area of our lives.
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0: 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You ask me questions that pertain to the narrow scope of the summer Sydney. I am artist.
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Grateful Dead on Folk Alley. That is a Merle Haggard cover, Mama Tried, featuring Bobby Weir singing lead on an album from 1971. Thank you for joining us on Folk Alley today. We also did David Wax Museum, Luther Dickinson from North and Mississippi All-Stars doing an instrumental, and a new track from Kaya Cater. It's your host, Cindy Howes, hanging out with you today during our fall membership drive. We are asking for donations, taking a moment now to kind of lift the veil of what happens here at Folk Alley. There's a lot of, you know, boring numbers, nuts and bolts things that are happening behind the scenes that you normally don't have to worry about. 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This is a new track from Steve Earle and Los Lobos.

Folk songs have long been the soundtrack of stewardship, singing of rivers, working lands, shared waters, and the dignity of human labor. 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Hey there, I'm Brad Kolodner, and Folk Alley operates on that same public goods principle. 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Thanks.

I unabashedly love that group, The Family, a project by Dylan LeBlanc and actual members of his family. It's very like Laurel Canyon, Jackson Browne. It just like hits me in the right spot every time I hear it. The song Everybody Loves You Now, that is new on Folk Alley. I'm Cindy Howes. During our fall membership drive, looking for your donation right now. If you've never given to Folk Alley, I'm talking to you. 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And thanks. Let's do a new track up next from Creekbed Carter Hogan.

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Thanks.

Alison Russell on Folk Alley, very powerful song from her solo debut album. It was Fourth Day Prayer. And we also heard a new track from my fave, our bestie, Maya DeVitri, the song Nobody Else. I'm Cindy House. Thanks for joining us on Folk Alley today. 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And thank you. This is new from Riley Downing. It's Helen and Jean.

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It's Elizabeth Cotton on Folk Alley. That's the song Freight Train. 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It's Cindy Howes. 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Do you remember when you first discovered Folk Alley? You noticed this is different. You got a ton of music. 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And maybe you didn't even ask why and continued on with your day enjoying Folk Alley. 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

Valerie June on Folk Alley, Don't It Make You Want to Go Home. That is a Joe South cover from her Covers EP. Jeffrey Martin right before that with Red Station Wagon. We heard Haas Kowert Tice in that set with an instrumental, and it was Camp starting off the set. It's Cindy during Folk Alley's membership drive. Thank you for joining me today. 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Up next, here's Lindsay Liu and the Flatbellies.

Long before algorithms and 24-hour cable news, folk singers carried a simple message on their guitars. This music belongs to everyone. Woody Guthrie, Odetta, Pete Seeger. They sang for working families, civil rights, immigrants, and they sang against hatred and authoritarianism. That tradition isn't history. It's alive every single day right here on Folk Alley. 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

Mipso on Folk Alley, the song Edges Run. We heard Emdu Mokhtar and Lindsay Liu starting us off. I'm Cindy House. Hello. Happy to have you along here during Folk Alley's membership drive, where we're taking some time to fundraise for Folk Alley. 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Here's Allison Russell.

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Folk music has always been the sound of free expression and peaceful resistance. 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

David Lowery on Folk Alley of the band Cracker and Camper Van Beethoven, which wrote a song in 1985 called Take the Skinheads Bowling. That's a song called I Wrote a Song Called Take the Skinheads Bowling. Very meta from David Lowery. Thank you very much. John Denver in that set, as well as Belle and Sebastian, and it was Allison Russell. I'm Cindy House. Think about why you started listening to Folk Alley. 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

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And what a lovely way to start this hour here with your host, Brad Kolodner. Always a joy to spend time with you. I hope you're enjoying the tunes, as we've got some new music to get to this hour, the latest from the legendary Minneapolis band, the Jayhawks. We'll also hear a new single from the great Sierra Farrell. And a big thanks to those of you who have stepped up yet again and supported Folk Alley during our fund drive. 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

Ronnie Arbo and Daisy Mayhem from the record Cocktail Swing with Snowbird. That's Buffalo Nichols, a modern cover of an old Blind Willie Johnson song, You're Gonna Need Somebody on Your Bond. The Hayden Triplets, daughters of jazz bass legend Charlie Hayden, from their 2020 release with Wayfaring Stranger, and a new single from bluegrass singer Amanda Cook with Down in the Quarter. You can find the full running playlist up on our website, folkalley.com. 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As we hear from the Jayhawks out of Minneapolis, their new record, Sanctuary Park, with a song that is written from the perspective of a band member playing music as Abraham Lincoln's funeral train passes. 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

0: Sierra Farrell on Folk Alley with Trying to Love You. Before that, Jerron Paxton playing a fretless banjo on the tune It's All Over Now. It's from his Smithsonian Folkways record, Things Done Changed. We also heard the latest from the Jayhawks and their new record, Sanctuary Park. I'm your host, Brad Kolodner, and here at Folk Alley, we've been your place to hear classics by the artists you know and love, and a place to discover your new favorite artists, too. 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Here's the song California Sober.
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A song that won the IBMA's Song of the Year Award back in 2014. That's Claire Lynch with Dear Sister, the title track of her Compass Records release. The song, co-written with Louisa Branscum, based on letters written by a relative of Louisa's during the Civil War. That's Rising Appalachia from their new record, Trade My Troubles. Keb Mo with More For Your Money. And Iron and Wine with California Sober. 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As we hear some new music from a band featuring brothers David and Martin Howley, formerly of Wee Banjo 3. Their new group is called Howley, and this is the title track of their new record, Joy.

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